0: Yes, we do.
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6: Pinpoint weather. Oldies 100.9, Brighton's three-day forecast. Tonight, we'll see clouds roll in, bringing the chance of showers overnight and the risk of a thunderstorm before morning. We'll get to a low of 16. Tomorrow, it'll be mainly cloudy with a fair chance of showers and the risk of a thunderstorm. We'll get to a high of 24 with a humidex of 29. And on Sunday, look for sunny skies and a high of 25. I'm Joseph Godin with Brighton's breaking and local news.
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4: Pinpoint Weather. Oldies 100.9, Brighton's three-day forecast. Tonight, we'll see clouds roll in, bringing the chance of showers overnight and the risk of a thunderstorm before morning. We'll get to a low of 16. Tomorrow, it'll be mainly cloudy with a fair chance of showers and the risk of a thunderstorm. We'll get to a high of 24 with a humidex of 29. And on Sunday, look for sunny skies and a high of 25. I'm Joseph Godin with Brighton's breaking and local news.

0: store. 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
6: Pinpoint weather. Oldies 100.9, Brighton's three-day forecast. Tonight, we'll see clouds roll in, bringing the chance of showers overnight and the risk of a thunderstorm before morning. We'll get to a low of 16. Tomorrow, it'll be mainly cloudy with a fair chance of showers and the risk of a thunderstorm. We'll get to a high of 24 with a humidex of 29. And on Sunday, look for sunny skies and a high of 25. I'm Joseph Godin with Brighton's breaking and local news.

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0: Hey, it's Bill Porter from the Oldies Morning Edition. We are now five items into Bill's Morning Mayhem scavenger hunt. Five items closer to giving away $2,500. In case you need a reminder or a refresher over the weekend, here are the items that you should be keeping an eye out for. One functioning lava lamp. One garden gnome wearing sunglasses. A taxidermy fish. One yellow Walkman-style portable cassette player. And a physical Ontario roadmap. Don't forget, rules and guidelines can always be found at our website, and a new item will come your way Monday morning at 8:10. Let the mayhem continue.
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12: Oldies 100.9, Brighton's 3-day forecast. Tonight, we'll see clouds roll in, bringing the chance of showers overnight and the risk of a thunderstorm before morning. We'll get to a low of 16. Tomorrow, it'll be mainly cloudy with a fair chance of showers and the risk of a thunderstorm. We'll get to a high of 24 with a humidex of 29. And on Sunday, look for sunny skies and a high of 25. I'm Joseph Godin with Brighton's Breaking and Local News.

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1: Pinpoint Weather. Oldies 100.9, Brayton's three-day forecast. Today will be cloudy with the chance of showers and risk of a thunderstorm as well as gusting winds. We'll get to a high of 24 with a humidex of 29. Tonight, it'll be mainly cloudy with a continued risk of a thunderstorm early on and winds becoming light this evening. We'll get to a low of 15. Tomorrow, it'll be sunny and we'll get to a high of 25. And on Monday, a repeat with sunny skies and a high of 25. I'm Joseph Godin with Brighton's Breaking and Local News.
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5: Oldies 100.9, Brighton's three-day forecast. Today will be cloudy with the chance of showers and risk of a thunderstorm as well as gusting winds. We'll get to a high of 24 with a humidex of 29. Tonight, it'll be mainly cloudy with the continued risk of a thunderstorm early on and winds becoming light this evening. We'll get to a low of 15. Tomorrow, it'll be sunny and we'll get to a high of 25. And on Monday, a repeat with sunny skies and a high of 25. I'm Joseph Godin with Brighton's Breaking and Local News.
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3: Pinpoint weather. Oldies 100.9, Brighton's three-day forecast. Today will be cloudy with the chance of showers and risk of a thunderstorm as well as gusting winds. We'll get to a high of 24 with a humidex of 29. Tonight, it'll be mainly cloudy with the continued risk of a thunderstorm early on and winds becoming light this evening. We'll get to a low of 15. Tomorrow, it'll be sunny and we'll get to a high of 25. And on Monday, a repeat with sunny skies and a high of 25. I'm Joseph Godin with Brighton's Breaking and Local News.
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2: Pinpoint weather. Oldies 100.9, Brighton's three-day forecast. Today will be cloudy with the chance of showers and risk of a thunderstorm as well as gusting winds. We'll get to a high of 24 with a humidex of 29. Tonight, it'll be mainly cloudy with a continued risk of a thunderstorm early on and winds becoming light this evening. We'll get to a low of 15. Tomorrow, it'll be sunny and we'll get to a high of 25. And on Monday, a repeat with sunny skies and a high of 25. I'm Joseph Godin with Brighton's Breaking and Local News.
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5: Pinpoint Weather. Oldies 100.9 Brighton's 3-day forecast. Today will be cloudy with the chance of showers and risk of a thunderstorm as well as gusting winds. We'll get to a high of 24 with a humidex of 29. Tonight, it'll be mainly cloudy with a continued risk of a thunderstorm early on and winds becoming light this evening. We'll get to a low of 15. Tomorrow, it'll be sunny and we'll get to a high of 25. And on Monday, a repeat with sunny skies and a high of 25. I'm Joseph Godin with Brighton's Breaking and Local News.
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4: Pinpoint weather. Oldies 100.9, Brayton's three-day forecast. Today will be cloudy with the chance of showers and risk of a thunderstorm as well as gusting winds. We'll get to a high of 24 with a humidex of 29. Tonight, it'll be mainly cloudy with a continued risk of a thunderstorm early on and winds becoming light this evening. We'll get to a low of 15. Tomorrow, it'll be sunny and we'll get to a high of 25. And on Monday, a repeat with sunny skies and a high of 25. I'm Joseph Godin with Brighton's Breaking and Local News.
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0: Good morning, I'm Steve Berard. Here are your top stories from across Canada and around the world. A new federal grocery benefit is on the way, but qualifying Canadians will first receive an extra GST payment. The one-time top-up now being issued is worth half a household's annual GST credit. The Canada Groceries and Essentials benefit replaces the GST credit in July, with payments increasing by 25% over the next 5 years. Quebec is moving to ban the sale of energy drinks to anyone under 16. Health Minister Sonia Bélanger introduced legislation Friday that would also prohibit online sales and vending machine purchases by minors. The push comes after the 2024 death of a 15-year-old whose combination of ADHD medication and caffeine was linked to a fatal heart rhythm problem. Canadians can expect a hotter than normal summer according to Environment and Climate Change Canada's latest seasonal outlook. Forecasters say the strongest warm trends are expected in British Columbia, the North, Northern Prairie regions, and Atlantic Canada. Rainfall predictions are less certain, but much of the country is expected to see drier than average conditions over the coming months. Police in Durham region say the international crime networks are behind hundreds of local crimes. Project Jet Setter has linked more than 200 incidents and $2.6 million in losses to what investigators call criminal tourism. Since 2019, the operation has resulted in 46 arrests and nearly 1,500 charges, with seniors often targeted in jewelry distraction thefts. In sports, Game 3 of the Stanley Cup Finals goes tonight when the Carolina Hurricanes face off against the Vegas Golden Knights with an 8 p.m. Eastern puck drop. The series is tied at one game each. Game 4 is set for Tuesday night in Las Vegas. The regular season of the Canadian Football League is underway, and tonight the Edmonton Elks are in Ottawa to take on the Red Blacks. Kickoff is 7 p.m. In baseball, Baltimore whomped the Blue Jays yesterday 13-3. The two teams continue their series in Toronto this afternoon. Canadian golfer Brooke Henderson heads into round 3 of the U.S. Women's Open today, sitting at even par over two rounds, just 4 strokes back of the leaders. Your Oldies Pinpoint Weather is next.
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5: Here's your three-day pinpoint weather forecast from the Oldies Weather Center. Expect showers today with a chance for an afternoon thunderstorm and a high of 24, feeling roughly like 30 with the humidity. Overnight cloudy skies as the showers and storm risk continue with a low of 14. Sunday, expect the skies to clear over the course of the day with a high of 22. Monday, sunny with a high of 25. I'm Steve Berard with Oldies 100.9, Brighton's breaking and local news.

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0: Good morning, I'm Steve Berard. Here are your top stories from across Canada and around the world. A growing number of Ontario homeowners are taking a loss when they sell. New data suggests about 1 in 4 homes bought during the pandemic housing boom and resold recently have sold for less than the original purchase price. The typical loss is estimated at about $45,000 as higher interest rates continue to cool the market. The Snowbird Alumni Association is worried about the coming pause of the CT-114 Tudor aircraft the federal government intends to impose at the end of this year when they transition to the CT-157 Siskin II. Maryse Carmichael was the first woman to pilot and later command the Snowbird team, and she wants to see a gradual transition instead of an outright grounding.
1: Perhaps reducing the size of the formation, the complexity and the length of the show, and having some aerospace companies support the Snowbirds in terms of personnel, in terms of both on the maintenance, on the pilot's side.
0: Carmichael says Canadians will lose an iconic institution and an awe-inspiring recruitment tool. Carmichael said a Snowbirds show she watched as a child inspired her military career. The association is calling on Canadians to write to their MPs. Astronauts aboard the International Space Station were briefly ordered to shelter inside a docked SpaceX Dragon spacecraft after a worsening air leak was detected. 5 crew members moved into the capsule Freedom as a precaution and prepared for possible evacuation. 2 Russian cosmonauts worked on repairs in the affected section before operations were paused and the crew stood down. In sports, Game 3 of the Stanley Cup Finals goes on tonight when the Carolina Hurricanes face off against the Vegas Golden Knights with an 8 p.m. Eastern puck drop. The series is tied at 1 game each. Game 4 is set for Tuesday night in Las Vegas. The regular season of the Canadian Football League is underway, and tonight the Edmonton Elks are in Ottawa to take on the Red Blacks. Kickoff is 7 p.m. In baseball, Baltimore whomped the Blue Jays yesterday 13-3. The two teams continue their series in Toronto this afternoon. Canadian golfer Brooke Henderson heads into round 3 of the U.S. Women's Open today, sitting at an even par over 2 rounds, just 4 strokes back of the leaders. Your Oldies Pinpoint Weather is next.
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6: Here's your three-day pinpoint weather forecast from the Oldies Weather Center. Expect showers today with a chance for an afternoon thunderstorm and a high of 24, feeling roughly like 30 with the humidity. Overnight cloudy skies as the showers and storm risk continue with a low of 14. Sunday, expect the skies to clear over the course of the day with a high of 22. Monday, sunny with a high of 25. I'm Steve Berard with Oldies 100.9, Brighton's breaking and local news.

0: Hey, it's Bill Porter from the Oldies Morning Edition. We are now five items into Bill's Morning Mayhem scavenger hunt. Five items closer to giving away $2,500. In case you need a reminder or a refresher over the weekend, here are the items that you should be keeping an eye out for. One functioning lava lamp. One garden gnome wearing sunglasses. A taxidermy fish. One yellow Walkman-style portable cassette player. And a physical Ontario roadmap. Don't forget, rules and guidelines can always be found at our website, and a new item will come your way Monday morning at 8:10. 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
1: Good morning, I'm Steve Berard. Here are your top stories from across Canada and around the world. A new federal grocery benefit is on the way, but qualifying Canadians will first receive an extra GST payment. The one-time top-up now being issued is worth half a household's annual GST credit. The Canada Groceries and Essentials benefit replaces the GST credit in July, with payments increasing by 25% over the next 5 years. Quebec is moving to ban the sale of energy drinks to anyone under 16. Health Minister Sonia Bélanger introduced legislation Friday that would also prohibit online sales and vending machine purchases by minors. The push comes after the 2024 death of a 15-year-old whose combination of ADHD medication and caffeine was linked to a fatal heart rhythm problem. Canadians can expect a hotter than normal summer, according to Environment and Climate Change Canada's latest seasonal outlook. Forecasters say the strongest warm trends are expected in British Columbia, the North, Northern Prairie regions, and Atlantic Canada. Rainfall predictions are less certain, but much of the country is expected to see drier than average conditions over the coming months. Police in Durham region say the international crime networks are behind hundreds of local crimes. Project Jet Setter has linked more than 200 incidents and $2.6 million in losses to what investigators call criminal tourism. Since 2019, the operation has resulted in 46 arrests and nearly 1,500 charges, with seniors often targeted in jewelry distraction thefts. In sports, Game 3 of the Stanley Cup Finals goes tonight when the Carolina Hurricanes face off against the Vegas Golden Knights with an 8 p.m. Eastern puck drop. The series is tied at one game each. Game 4 is set for Tuesday night in Las Vegas. The regular season of the Canadian Football League is underway, and tonight the Edmonton Elks are in Ottawa to take on the Red Blacks. Kickoff is 7 p.m. In baseball, Baltimore whomped the Blue Jays yesterday 13-3. The two teams continue their series in Toronto this afternoon. Canadian golfer Brooke Henderson heads into round 3 of the U.S. Women's Open today, sitting at even par over two rounds, just 4 strokes back of the leaders. Your Oldies Pinpoint weather is next.
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3: Here's your three-day pinpoint weather forecast from the Oldies Weather Center. Expect showers today with a chance for an afternoon thunderstorm and a high of 24, feeling roughly like 30 with the humidity. Overnight cloudy skies as the showers and storm risk continue with a low of 14. Sunday, expect the skies to clear over the course of the day with a high of 22. Monday, sunny with a high of 25. 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

0: morning. I'm Steve Berard. Here are your top stories from across Canada and around the world. A growing number of Ontario homeowners are taking a loss when they sell. New data suggests about one in four homes bought during the pandemic housing boom and resold recently have sold for less than the original purchase price. The typical loss is estimated at about $45,000 as higher interest rates continue to cool the market. The Snowbird Alumni Association is worried about the coming pause of the CT-114 Tudor aircraft the federal government intends to impose at the end of this year when they transition to the CT-157 Siskin II. Maurice Carmichael was the first woman to pilot and later command the Snowbird team, and she wants to see a gradual transition instead of an outright grounding.
1: Perhaps reducing the size of the formation, the complexity and the length of the show, and having some aerospace companies support the Snowbirds in terms of personnel, in terms of both on the maintenance, on the pilot's side.
0: Carmichael says Canadians will lose an iconic institution and an awe-inspiring recruitment tool. Carmichael said a Snowbirds show she watched as a child inspired her military career. The association is calling on Canadians to write to their MPs. Astronauts aboard the International Space Station were briefly ordered to shelter inside a docked SpaceX Dragon spacecraft after a worsening air leak was detected. Five crew members moved into the capsule Freedom as a precaution and prepared for possible evacuation. Two Russian cosmonauts worked on repairs in the affected section before operations were paused and the crew stood down. In sports, Game 3 of the Stanley Cup Finals goes on tonight when the Carolina Hurricanes face off against the Vegas Golden Knights with an 8 p.m. Eastern puck drop. The series is tied at one game each. Game 4 is set for Tuesday night in Las Vegas. The regular season of the Canadian Football League is underway, and tonight the Edmonton Elks are in Ottawa to take on the Red Blacks. Kickoff is 7 p.m. In baseball, Baltimore whomped the Blue Jays yesterday 13-3. The two teams continue their series in Toronto this afternoon. Canadian golfer Brooke Henderson heads into round three of the U.S. Women's Open today, sitting at an even par over two rounds, just four strokes back of the leaders. Your Oldies Pinpoint weather is next.
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6: Here's your three-day pinpoint weather forecast from the Oldies Weather Center. Expect showers today with a chance for an afternoon thunderstorm and a high of 24, feeling roughly like 30 with the humidity. Overnight cloudy skies as the showers and storm risk continue with a low of 14. Sunday, expect the skies to clear over the course of the day with a high of 22. Monday, sunny with a high of 25. I'm Steve Berard with Oldies 100.9, Brighton's breaking and local news.

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1: Good morning, I'm Steve Berard. Here are your top stories from across Canada and around the world. A new federal grocery benefit is on the way, but qualifying Canadians will first receive an extra GST payment. The one-time top-up now being issued is worth half a household's annual GST credit. The Canada Groceries and Essentials benefit replaces the GST credit in July, with payments increasing by 25% over the next 5 years. Quebec is moving to ban the sale of energy drinks to anyone under 16. Health Minister Sonia Bélanger introduced legislation Friday that would also prohibit online sales and vending machine purchases by minors. The push comes after the 2024 death of a 15-year-old whose combination of ADHD medication and caffeine was linked to a fatal heart rhythm problem. Canadians can expect a hotter-than-normal summer, according to Environment and Climate Change Canada's latest seasonal outlook. Forecasters say the strongest warm trends are expected in British Columbia, the North, Northern Prairie regions, and Atlantic Canada. Rainfall predictions are less certain, but much of the country is expected to see drier-than-average conditions over the coming months. Police in Durham region say the international crime networks are behind hundreds of local crimes. Project Jet Setter has linked more than 200 incidents and $2.6 million in losses to what investigators call criminal tourism. Since 2019, the operation has resulted in 46 arrests and nearly 1,500 charges, with seniors often targeted in jewelry distraction thefts. In sports, Game 3 of the Stanley Cup Finals goes tonight when the Carolina Hurricanes face off against the Vegas Golden Knights with an 8 p.m. Eastern puck drop. The series is tied at one game each. Game 4 is set for Tuesday night in Las Vegas. The regular season of the Canadian Football League is underway, and tonight the Edmonton Elks are in Ottawa to take on the Red Blacks. Kickoff is 7 p.m. In baseball, Baltimore whomped the Blue Jays yesterday 13-3. The two teams continue their series in Toronto this afternoon. Canadian golfer Brooke Henderson heads into round 3 of the U.S. Women's Open today, sitting at even par over two rounds, just 4 strokes back of the leaders. Your Oldies Pinpoint Weather is next.
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5: Pinpoint weather. Here's your three-day pinpoint weather forecast from the Oldies Weather Center. Expect showers today with a chance for an afternoon thunderstorm and a high of 24, feeling roughly like 30 with the humidity. Overnight cloudy skies as the showers and storm risk continue with a low of 14. Sunday, expect the skies to clear over the course of the day with a high of 22. Monday, sunny with a high of 25. I'm Steve Berard with Oldies 100.9, Brighton's breaking and local news.

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0: 9.
1: Good morning, I'm Steve Berard. Here are your top stories from across Canada and around the world. A growing number of Ontario homeowners are taking a loss when they sell. New data suggests about 1 in 4 homes bought during the pandemic housing boom and resold recently have sold for less than the original purchase price. The typical loss is estimated at about $45,000 as higher interest rates continue to cool the market. The Snowbird Alumni Association is worried about the coming pause of the CT-114 Tudor aircraft the federal government intends to impose at the end of this year when they transition to the CT-157 Siskin II. Maryse Carmichael was the first woman to pilot and later command the Snowbird team, and she wants to see a gradual transition instead of an outright grounding.
2: Perhaps reducing the size of the formation, the complexity and the length of the show, and having some aerospace companies support the Snowbirds in terms of personnel, in terms of both on the maintenance, on the pilot's side.
1: Carmichael says Canadians will lose an iconic institution and an awe-inspiring recruitment tool. Carmichael said a Snowbirds show she watched as a child inspired her military career. The association is calling on Canadians to write to their MPs. Astronauts aboard the International Space Station were briefly ordered to shelter inside a docked SpaceX Dragon spacecraft after a worsening air leak was detected. 5 crew members moved into the capsule Freedom as a precaution and prepared for possible evacuation. 2 Russian cosmonauts worked on repairs in the affected section before operations were paused and the crew stood down. In sports, Game 3 of the Stanley Cup Finals goes on tonight when the Carolina Hurricanes face off against the Vegas Golden Knights with an 8 p.m. Eastern puck drop. The series is tied at 1 game each. Game 4 is set for Tuesday night in Las Vegas. The regular season of the Canadian Football League is underway, and tonight the Edmonton Elks are in Ottawa to take on the Red Blacks. Kickoff is 7 p.m. In baseball, Baltimore whomped the Blue Jays yesterday 13-3. The two teams continue their series in Toronto this afternoon. Canadian golfer Brooke Henderson heads into round 3 of the U.S. Women's Open today, sitting at an even par over 2 rounds, just 4 strokes back of the leaders. Your Oldies Pinpoint weather is next.
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8: Here's your three-day pinpoint weather forecast from the Oldies Weather Center. Expect showers today with a chance for an afternoon thunderstorm and a high of 24, feeling roughly like 30 with the humidity. Overnight cloudy skies as the showers and storm risk continue with a low of 14. Sunday, expect the skies to clear over the course of the day with a high of 22. Monday, sunny with a high of 25. I'm Steve Berard with Oldies 100.9, Brighton's breaking and local news.

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0: Hey, it's Bill Porter from the Oldies Morning Edition. We are now five items into Bill's Morning Mayhem scavenger hunt. Five items closer to giving away $2,500. In case you need a reminder or a refresher over the weekend, here are the items that you should be keeping an eye out for. One functioning lava lamp. One garden gnome wearing sunglasses. A taxidermy fish. One yellow Walkman-style portable cassette player. And a physical Ontario roadmap. Don't forget, rules and guidelines can always be found at our website, and a new item will come your way Monday morning at 8:10. 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
11: Pinpoint Weather. Here's your 3-day Pinpoint Weather forecast from the Oldies Weather Center. Expect showers today with a chance for an afternoon thunderstorm and a high of 24, feeling roughly like 30 with the humidity. Overnight cloudy skies as the showers and storm risk continue with a low of 14. Sunday, expect the skies to clear over the course of the day with a high of 22. Monday, sunny with a high of 25. I'm Steve Berard with Oldies 100.9, Brighton's breaking and local news.

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6: Here's your three-day pinpoint weather forecast from the Oldies Weather Center. Expect showers today with a chance for an afternoon thunderstorm and a high of 24, feeling roughly like 30 with the humidity. Overnight cloudy skies as the showers and storm risk continue with a low of 14. Sunday, expect the skies to clear over the course of the day with a high of 22. Monday, sunny with a high of 25. I'm Steve Berard with Oldies 100.9, Brighton's breaking and local news.

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0: Hey, it's Bill Porter from the Oldies Morning Edition. We are now five items into Bill's Morning Mayhem scavenger hunt. Five items closer to giving away $2,500. In case you need a reminder or a refresher over the weekend, here are the items that you should be keeping an eye out for. One functioning lava lamp. One garden gnome wearing sunglasses. 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Don't forget, rules and guidelines can always be found at our website, and a new item will come your way Monday morning at 8:10. 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
7: Pinpoint Weather. Here's your three-day Pinpoint Weather forecast from the Oldies Weather Center. Expect showers today with a chance for an afternoon thunderstorm and a high of 24, feeling roughly like 30 with the humidity. Overnight cloudy skies as the showers and storm risk continue with a low of 14. Sunday, expect the skies to clear over the course of the day with a high of 22. Monday, sunny with a high of 25. 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
1: 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One functioning lava lamp. 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A taxidermy fish. One yellow Walkman-style portable cassette player. And a physical Ontario roadmap. Don't forget, rules and guidelines can always be found at our website. And a new item will come your way Monday morning at 8:10. 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

0: 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We'll be right back to the 80s and more with the Oldies Kitchen Party in a couple of minutes.
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5: Pinpoint weather. Here's your 3-day pinpoint weather forecast from the Oldies Weather Center. Expect showers today with a chance for an afternoon thunderstorm and a high of 24, feeling roughly like 30 with the humidity. Overnight cloudy skies as the showers and storm risk continue with a low of 14. Sunday, expect the skies to clear over the course of the day with a high of 22. Monday, sunny with a high of 25. I'm Steve Berard with Oldies 100.9, Brighton's breaking and local news.
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0: oldies and more all night. The Oldies Kitchen Party will be back before you know it.
1: 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We are now five items into Bill's Morning Mayhem scavenger hunt. 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One functioning lava lamp. One garden gnome wearing sunglasses. 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One yellow Walkman-style portable cassette player. And a physical Ontario roadmap. Don't forget, rules and guidelines can always be found at our website. And a new item will come your way Monday morning at 8:10. Let the mayhem continue.
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6: Pinpoint weather. Here's your 3-day pinpoint weather forecast from the Oldies Weather Center. Expect showers today with a chance for an afternoon thunderstorm and a high of 24, feeling roughly like 30 with the humidity. Overnight cloudy skies as the showers and storm risk continue with a low of 14. Sunday, expect the skies to clear over the course of the day with a high of 22. Monday, sunny with a high of 25. I'm Steve Berard with Oldies 100.9, Brighton's breaking and local news.
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